sweet song from V Music, God Above My Rescue. God above, God below, in between, and in my heart is We the Kingdom.

May these songs remind you that even in the darkest moments, God has never abandoned you. Not once, not ever. We pray these lyrics remind you of that. You're listening to the Praise and Worship Channel.

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Caleb and John finished. There's going to come a day when we're not going to need the sun anymore, or the moon, or the stars. They become obsolete. That's because our God will be shining in all brilliance. Here's Aaron Schust.

0: God's way is so much better. He is the ultimate GPS system because he sees it all. 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So let him be the one directing your path. Here's Mercy Me.
1: Making well with my soul. Don't let me face this loneliness alone. Making well.

0: Such a great sing-along there from Chris Tomlin. How great is our God? Did you catch yourself closing your eyes, lifting your hands? Here's Maverick City Music, Gyra.
1: I'm

0: to freeze up or get blocked, boy, we're in big trouble. Got to call the plumber, right? Hey, let's be sure that we don't allow the pipes of our prayer life to get clogged up with activity and distraction and lack of interest. Nothing good comes of that. Let's be people who take Scripture seriously, who pray all day, every day.
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6: Hi, my name is Amanda, a communications major at the Moody Bible Institute. The MBI verse of the week is found in Psalm 68, 5 through 6. A father to the fatherless, a defender of widows, is God in his holy dwelling. God sets the lonely in families. He leads out the prisoners with singing. That's Psalm 68, 5 through 6, the Moody Bible Institute verse of the week.
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Show me through the pain, there's reason still to pray, so I can sing.

Melodies of praise and worship music can mirror the cheerful songs of returning birds in early spring, both praising their creator. We're glad you're listening.

Lord, may these songs help remind us to be kind to others, especially those who are struggling. This is the Praise and Worship Channel from Moody Radio.

Red Rocks Worship, good plans. Are you getting your daily dose of nature? It's best in the morning. That beautiful sunshine in the morning, it has something called red light waves in it and just extra special good for you. And then just to be quiet and listen to the birds. And if that means you need to take me off, that's fine. I will let the birds have your ear time. But it's just healing. It's soothing. The Lord uses nature in so many great ways. And then, of course, in the evening, don't forget to go out and check out the stars. Here's Danny Gokey.

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The words of life. What can you say to other people today that will help them realize Jesus is the only way, or encourage those who already know him to understand his great love for them? Here's House Fires.

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This is the Praise and Worship Channel.

0: Mercy me in their prayer. God, make it well. That must mean that it's not well with my soul. Our whole soul gets disconnected to this world. Mind, will, emotion. That is your soul, the unique you. And yet it feels sick sometime. We've got the great Jehovah Rapha to help us. Here's Crosspoint Music.
1: No fear.

That's a challenge to live fearlessly in this world. 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But let the Holy Spirit override that and give you the peace. Here's Jeremy Camp.

Lord, we confess that we often try to control what you can only manage. As we sing this next song, help us to let go and trust in your timing and will. You're listening to the Praise and Worship Channel.